0: Garden on Smooth this morning, your feel-good music station. Speaking of Savage Garden, Darren Hayes is the biggest Star Wars fan. So I wonder if he's seen the new Mandalorian and Grogu movie. Apparently it's the first in like 7 years or something. So yeah, if you're a Star Wars fan, hope you're loving it. You're with Melissa Doyle. I'm a Smooth fan. Love the music we have. Toto will take us to Africa right after this.
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15: Adelaide's traffic on Smooth. Roadworks continue across Adelaide today with speed restrictions in place on Tapleys Hill Road near Burbridge Road at West Beach, Port Wakefield Road near Globe Derby Drive at Mawson Lakes and Marion Road near Glengyle Terrace through Plimpton. Speed cameras this Sunday. Crews are set up on Greenhill Road at Burnside as well. Showers today with a high of 18. Right now it's 15 degrees. See any dramas or delays, call the traffic hotline direct 1300 595 937. That's the latest traffic on Smooth FM Adelaide.
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0: Oh, it's been such a fun morning. Thank you for spending it with me and all the great songs. There's been so many we've sung to. There's another one you can join in. Queen, I Want to Break Free. I can see that on Richard's playlist. He's about to jump in the chair. You enjoy that with him. And have a good Sunday. I'll be back with you next weekend, bright and early from 6. Bye.
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1: In Vale Park, the lights are out along Ascot Avenue between Tonkin Street and Harris Road, so just take care there. Roadworks continue across Adelaide today with speed restrictions in place on Tapleys Hill Road near Burbridge Road at West Beach, Port Wakefield Road near Globe Derby Drive in Mawson Lakes as well. Showers today with a high of 18. Right now it's 15 degrees. See any dramas or delays, call the traffic hotline direct 1300 595 937. That's the latest traffic on Smooth FM Adelaide.
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2: Hello, I'm Eleanor Quirk. The White House has been placed into lockdown after a gunman opened fire. Journalists in the press pool told to run for cover as dozens of rounds were fired. ABC America's White House correspondent Selena Wang was in the middle of filing a report when the shots rang out.
3: That President Trump has said a deal is close, only for the two sides to remain far apart.
2: Early reports that two people have been shot as the whereabouts of the gunman remains unclear. The coalition says tax reforms announced in the budget will do little towards fixing the housing crisis. Anthony Albanese again defending his changes to negative gearing and capital gains tax at a Labor conference this weekend. But Nationals MP David Littleproud says the only solution is to curb housing demand.
4: The problem is immigration. We need to slow migration. We need to make sure we have a migration policy that works for us, that brings in the people and the skills we need where we need them, but not 2 million people that were poured in under Anthony Albanese. That's just fueling demand for housing.
2: Iran says it's drafting a framework agreement with the US to end the war, but state media says nuclear issues and the Strait of Hormuz are not part of the talks, contrary to claims from the US. US Secretary of State Marco Rubio says they won't be backing down on their terms of the deal.
5: And if it doesn't change, then the president's been clear he has other options. He prefers the negotiated option and having a good deal, but he himself has expressed, you know, concern that maybe that's not possible. But we're going to keep trying. I know our guys are still working on that very hard.
2: And Queen Latifah's preparing to take the stage at the American Music Awards 31 years after first hosting the event. Taylor Swift leading the nominations with 8 gongs. The awards getting underway tomorrow in Vegas. North Melbourne coach Alistair Clarkson says their hard work is paying off after coming from behind to defeat Gold Coast. Down by more than 40 points in the second quarter, the Roos pulled off the second biggest comeback in club history to win by 6 points. Clarko praising his side's persistence.
6: We just kept coming and I think we kicked the last 4 goals of the game. So just so excited for the players and the club that the hard work that had been done was reflected in a victory today.
2: And more than 90,000 packed the MCG last night to watch Collingwood legend Scott Pendlebury etch his name into the history books. And you're up to date on the latest from the newsroom.
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7: Well, it is the best day of the week. I just love a Sunday on Smooth. We are going to break free with Queen very shortly, and we can all do with some positivity right now, I reckon. 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

0: one more time. There she goes, Brittany on Smooth Sunday, feeling good. It's Richard Wilkins here. Got a couple of recommendations for you. The Testament of Anne Lee. If you missed it in cinemas, it's now streaming on Disney+. Quite a gal. Brilliant performance from Amanda Seyfried. Timothy Chalamet playing ping pong in Marty Supreme. Nominated for lots of Oscars. It's now streaming on Stan. And the show that everybody is talking about, especially Gen Zs, Off Campus on Prime, especially with Sydney-born heartthrob Josh Houston, who was in Heartbreak High. We had him on the Today Show. I think everybody in the building just suddenly had to be in the studio at that moment. He is a handsome rascal, no doubt about that. You check if you have popcorn in the cupboard and I'll get Aha ready after a quick break.
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2: Adelaide's traffic on Smooth.
20: In Vale Park, lights are out along Ascot Avenue between Tonkin Street and Harris Road. Roadworks continue across Adelaide today with speed restrictions in place on Tapleys Hill Road near Burbridge Road at West Beach, Port Wakefield Road near Globe Valley Drive at Mawson Lakes as well. Showers today with a high of 18. Right now it's 15 degrees. See any dramas or delays, call the traffic hotline direct 1300 595 937. That's the latest traffic on Smooth FM Adelaide.
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0: Ah, what a great song for a Sunday, Richard, here on Smooth, continuing to do what we do best with the Cranberries coming up soon. And look who's still at it. He's performing at the Jelling Music Festival in Denmark tonight, just in case you were kind of passing through town. Rick Astley, next on Smooth.
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7: In Golden Grove, there's a crash on the Groveway near Marie Clark Drive. Wattle Flat, a crash on Main South Road near Pine Hill Road and Vale Park. The lights are out along Ascot Avenue between Tongan Street and Harris Road. Roadworks continue across Adelaide today with speed restrictions on Tubbers Hill Road near Burbridge Road West Beach. Showers today with a high of 18. Right now it's 15. See any dramas or delays, call the traffic hotline direct. 1300 595 937. That's the latest traffic on Smooth FM Adelaide.
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8: Hello, I'm Eleanor Quirk. The Secret Service has shot a gunman who opened fire outside the White House, forcing it into lockdown. Fox News correspondent Regina Urata is at the scene.
9: That shooter fired three times towards the White House. The person was then shot by Secret Service. Fox News also reporting a civilian was hit by gunfire. The suspect, as we know, never got inside the perimeter. We do know that the president was in the White House at that time.
8: New figures have revealed the coalition's in danger of being all but wiped out by One Nation. The Redbridge poll of more than 6,000 voters found One Nation would win 53 seats, Labor 76 and the Liberals just 12 if an election was held today. But despite the trend, One Nation MP Barnaby Joy says it's too early to predict future elections.
10: It's an indicator, not a vote, but it's an indicator that corroborates with so many other polls and also the ground truthing of the election in Farah and, in a way, South Australia. We'll be making sure that we put our very best endeavours, if given that incredible honour, in the form that's represented in that poll.
8: Andrew Mountbatten Windsor's legal woes have deepened after authorities confirmed they're investigating fresh allegations against him. A woman's accused the former prince of indecent conduct at Royal Ascot more than 20 years ago. And less than 24 hours after the final episode of his Late Show, Stephen Colbert has returned to the small screen, hosting a local show in Michigan where he appeared with some big-name locals, including Jeff Daniels, Steve Buscemi and Eminem.
11: I'm your guest, host. Stephen Colbert. It's been an excruciating 23 hours without being on TV, so I am grateful to be able to be here.
8: In footy action today, first up it's the Giants and Brisbane in Sydney, then the Bulldogs face an in-form Melbourne at Marvel Stadium. Doggies coach Luke Beveridge says they're going into the clash wary of the Demons' strengths.
12: We need to be better through the stoppage. Melbourne have been good at it. Their pressure game's as good as anyone's and their contested aspects are quite strong, so it's a big challenge for us to make sure that we measure up this week in that regard.
8: And you're up to date on the latest from the newsroom.
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0: Hope you're enjoying the morning with us right across Adelaide. If you're on a walk, checking out the neighbourhood and listening on the Smooth Player, we have an absolute cracker for you. Such determination. Never going to give you up. That's right. This is Smooth.
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0: I love that song, Craig David on Smooth. More music, less talk. Richard Wilkins here, and we're thinking of you. If you have a big week ahead, if you're starting a new job or moving house or something, it's always pretty stressful, or maybe opening the doors of a new business. Big time in your life, and we are with you. Just make sure you got Smooth on, and I'm sure the butterflies are real. So we'll help you calm those nerves with a little help from the Beach Boys. They're next.
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3: in Golden Grove, look out for a crash on the Grove Way near Marie Clark Drive. Wattle Flat, a crash on Main South Road near Pine Hill Road, and Vale Park, lights are out along Ascot Avenue between Tonkin Street and Harris Road. Roadworks continue across Adelaide with speed restrictions on Tapleys Hill Road near Burbridge Road at West Beach. Showers today with a high of 18, right now it's 15. See any dramas or delays, call the traffic hotline direct, 1300 595 937. That's the latest traffic on Smooth FM Adelaide.
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0: But it's just the musical escape we need today. Richard Wilkins for a Sunday on Smooth. I hope you're enjoying the music. 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

0: Lays for inbound there. Showers today with a high of 18. Right now it's 15 degrees. See any dramas or delays? Call the traffic hotline direct 1300 595 937. That's the latest traffic on Smooth FM Adelaide.
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2: Hello, I'm Eleanor Quirk. The FBI has confirmed a gunman who opened fire near the White House has been shot dead by the Secret Service. Aaron Navarro from CBS was there.
3: U.S. Secret Service agents were fired at, though unsuccessfully, and then returned the fire from the shooter that is right outside the White House grounds. I was here on the North Lawn preparing for a live shot when you could hear about 20 to 30 gunshots at points sounding like they were coming from different guns just outside of the grounds.
2: Pauline Hanson says her party plans to contest every seat in the next election after an opinion poll revealed a massive surge in support for One Nation. The Redbridge poll shows if an election was held today, One Nation would become the new federal opposition. Senator Hanson says the major parties haven't been listening to voters.
4: I'd get rid of the climate change department. I'd actually the double duplication, health and education between state and federal. You rein in the NDIS, the scammers, go up the scammers.
2: The coalition says renters are paying the price for the government's tax reforms. It comes after Anthony Albanese used a Labor Party conference to defend his changes in the budget to negative gearing and capital gains tax. But Nationals MP David Littleproud says the Prime Minister's made life harder for those already struggling.
5: By taxing something, you get less of it. And who I feel really sorry for are young people who are just started off in the rental market or trying to stay in it. The reality is their rents are going to go up because if you take investors out of the market, there's not going to be a market for them.
2: And Prince William's opened up about wife Kate, saying the family couldn't cope without her. The royal making the heartfelt comments when asked on British radio about her recent solo trip to Italy.
6: She's an amazing mum and an amazing wife, and literally our family couldn't cope without her. So she's been absolutely stunning, really has.
2: Greater Western Sydney hosting Brisbane to kick off footy action this afternoon. Then later on, the Bulldogs meet Melbourne at Marvel Stadium. D's coach Stephen King says they're preparing for a hungry Bulldogs side.
7: Having worked there a bit, know Bevo well, know their players well, I know what their best looks like. And I think we're expecting and welcoming a response from them this week. So their stoppage game and their contest games usually at a really high level. They do play Marvel well. We're expecting them at their best this week.
2: And you're up to date on the latest from the newsroom.
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0: Oh, I do love a little Maxi Priest on a Sunday afternoon. Close to you on Smooth. Richard Wilkins here. Well, the 52nd American Music Awards happen Tuesday morning, our time, live from Las Vegas. Queen Latifah will host the event. Taylor Swift has 8 nominations. So many great performers on the bill. Billy Idol, Hootie and the Blowfish, Cat's Eye, Keith Urban, Teyana Taylor, Teddy Swims. Tuesday morning, you can see it all live and exclusive on Stan, the 52nd annual AMAs. It's always a cracking show. Now, speaking of icons, she celebrated a milestone birthday this week. Cher. Yep, she's next on Smooth.
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0: Well, look, that is me done. That has gone so quickly. Richard Wilkins leaving you in the more than capable hands of David Campbell. He has a Stevie Wonder gem on the way. You enjoy the rest of the afternoon. I'll be back next weekend from 10 a.m. Till then, be good, be kind, and be careful. This is Smooth.
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19: We've had a crash to watch out for in Jepps Cross, Main North Road near Matthews Road. An incident as well in Plimpton, Anzac Highway near Marion Road. And urgent sewer works underway in Parkside, Green Hill Road near George Street. Adelaide's weather, cloudy today with a high chance of showers, becoming less likely towards the evening. Right now it's 13 degrees. See any dramas or delays, call the traffic hotline direct 1300 595 937. That's the latest traffic on Smooth FM Adelaide.
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0: It is David Campbell here for your Feel Good Sunday Sessions on Smooth. I hope you're having a good one out there. Well, my wife, she bought a new slow cooker in the last 2 weeks. So our house constantly smells like slow cooked food every time I come home. But it's so good. It's so great if you're doing bulk meals as well for the week, for the kids. It's such a good idea. I always forget. And then I go, slow cookers are awesome, you idiot. So tell us a good recipe for the slow cooker, something chicken, something pork based. And I'll be back with some more of your faves here on Smooth.
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0: good. It's David Campbell here. That's a great one there. A shout out to everyone who's working this afternoon as well. Thank you so much for listening. If you've got us on in the cafe or wherever you are, we really appreciate it. Actually, if you do have us on in the cafe, I'll just have a oat flat white, please. That'd be great. I'll come down with some banana bread too. I'll be right back. I'll just go get my wallet here on Smooth.
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12: Adelaide's traffic on Smooth.
13: In Jepps Cross, there's a crash on Main North Road near Matthews Road. Plimpton, we've got an incident on Anzac Highway near Marion Road. Vale Park, an incident

0: 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I'm giving you some good energy right now on Smooth.
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0: Yes, that had me singing along. I love it. I had my phone on with a little torch there in the studio by myself. So good. It is David Campbell here, feeling like I'm at a concert on Smooth. Hope you're having a great Sunday afternoon. Hey, listen, nerds, if you're out there and you love Marvel as much as I do, have you watched the Punisher one-shot special yet? It's only 48 minutes and it's brutal. It's so good. Jon Bernthal, what an actor. And he co-wrote this. It is extraordinary. So check it out. It's only 48 minutes. Not for the kids. For the dads out there and for the older nerds. You know you'll love it. I'll be right back with some more recommendations and all your favourite songs next on Smooth.
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0: What is going to be for dinner tonight? I was thinking about that now. I'm actually starting to get a bit peckish. So we've got to plan these things in advance. So now's a good time. It's David Campbell here for your Sunday sessions on Smooth. So think about going through the recipes in your cupboard or on your phone or something you've saved on Instagram. And let's think about what we're going to eat later on. And I'll bring the tunes for your ideas next after this.
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13: In Buckland Park, we've got a crash on Port Wakefield Highway near Anglevale Road. It's affecting northbound traffic. Jepps Cross, another crash on Main North Road near Matthews Road. That's affecting your northbound run as well. Plimpton, watch out for an incident on Anzac Highway near Marion Road. And in Vale Park, there's another incident on Aspect Avenue near Tonkin Street. Tomorrow, a shower or two expected and a top of 18. If you see any dramas or delays, call the traffic hotline direct 1300 595 937. That's latest traffic on Smooth FM Adelaide.
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0: If you're staring down a packed busy week. Monday's looking hectic. Here is a great way to kick things off. Join Kelly Golding on the More Music Breakfast Show from 5:30. She gets up early to make you feel good. All right, I'm going to keep it smooth for the rest of the afternoon until Cameron Daddo gets here. How about this one?
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0: Thank you so much for listening to Smooth. This is David Campbell here, and I've just checked my awards calendar. I've opened it up, got his own spreadsheet. The AMAs, the American Music Awards, they are on Monday US time. That's Tuesday morning, our time from Vegas. Queen Latifah is hosting. Who could be Artist of the Year? I don't know. But you know what caught my eye? Hootie and the Blowfish are performing. Guys, we're back. Get out the flannels. Get out the... Get all that going. We are back with the Hoots. I love Hootie and the Blowfish. So excited. Let me know if you're going to check that out, and I'll be back with some of our other favourites we can sing along to, just like Hootie, next on Smooth.
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0: afternoon just flew by, am I right? That's the end of the Sunday sessions for me. It's David Campbell here, birthday boy for tomorrow. Ty Frost is in next. That's right. I'm a little early, but happy birthday, Ty. Hope you have a great one today, buddy. Send him some love on social media, and I will see you next Saturday and Sunday from 1 o'clock. Until then, love you. Happy birthday, Ty. Bye.
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10: In Buckland Park, we've got a crash on Port Wakefield Highway. It's near Angle Vale Road. That's affecting your southbound run this afternoon. Jepps Cross, another crash on Main North Road near Matthews Road, affecting northbound traffic. Plimpton, watch out for an incident causing dramas on Anzac Highway near Marion Road. And in Vale Park, we've got an incident on Ascot Avenue near Tonkin Street. A shower or two expected tomorrow. We're heading for a top of 18. Right now, it's 12 degrees. See any dramas or delays, call the traffic hotline direct 1300 595 937. That's the latest traffic on Smooth FM Adelaide.
11: 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Hello, it's Ty Frost. Good to have you with me now through until 9 o'clock with Feel Good Songs. Here's Anastasia, I'm Out of Love.

0: 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Feels good for the weekend here at Smooth FM with George Harrison. Got my mind set on you. Very nice to have you listening. If you are having a quiet weekend but just needed a bit of music to go along with it, very nice to be here playing your feel-good songs. And I got many more lined up for you next. Stay with me. 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
14: Travel time from Happy Valley to the city is just 29 minutes right now. In Regency Park, we've got a crash on north-south motorway near Days Road. That's affecting your southbound run. Flagstaff Hill, traffic lights blacked out on Black Road near Glendale Avenue, affecting traffic in all directions. And in Plimpton, there's an incident to watch out for on Anzac Highway. That's near Marion Road. A shower or two expected tomorrow with a top of 18. Right now, it's 13 degrees. See any dramas or delays, call the traffic hotline direct, 1300 595 937. That's latest traffic on Smooth FM Adelaide.
0: Going to get you singing along to a chorus of We Don't Need Another Hero from Tina Turner within 30 minutes and more feel-good songs coming your way right now. Hello, it's Ty Frost keeping you company across the weekend. 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

0: 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And Crush feels good for the weekend. And did I get you singing along to a few choruses of Tina Turner's We Don't Need Another Hero? Sounds so good. Hello, it's Ty. Nice to keep you company. Have you been doing some weekend hobbies? Maybe a trip to Bunnings. That's always fun, isn't it? Did you get a snag? It's very tempting, isn't it? And it always helps whatever charity is doing some fundraising too. So good to get involved. 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
12: Some traffic lights blacked out across town, including Adelaide in the CBD, at the intersection with Hutt Street and South Terrace, along with Flagstaff Hill, a black road around Glendale Avenue. In the South Wattle Flat, the serious crash from earlier today still has Main South Road closed for the run both ways between Pine Hill Road and Forktree Road. South Plympton, traffic slowing through the work zone for Marion Road, around Anzac Highway and Crossroad in all directions. At Glen Osmond, the junction at the western end of the South Eastern Freeway, busy around Crossroad and Glen Osmond Road, along with Port Rush Road. That's the latest traffic on Smooth FM Adelaide.
0: Nice to have you here for a Sunday night. G'day, it's Ty. Gonna play you Bonnie Tyler now. She's still recovering in hospital after emergency surgery. Wishing her well. Here's one of her big hits for you.
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1: 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Valerie, hello, it's Ty. Hope you're having a good day. Have you got Netflix? Have you checked out the docu-series yet on Kylie Minogue? I loved it. Very candid. Loved the interview with Jason Donovan. You get to find out some stuff you probably didn't know about Kylie. Highly recommend that. Stick around, I got more music lined up for you next. 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
0: Nice to be able to keep you company, especially if you are working tonight. 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Anytime that you tune in, that's exactly what you get. Like this from Leanne Rimes, Can't Fight the Moonlight.
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0: 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Don't stop. And Elton John, I guess that's why they call it the blues. 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

0: 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Hello, it's Ty. And tonight at 9 o'clock, you are joined by Cameron Daddo. 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
0: Nice to have you here for a Sunday night. G'day, it's Ty Frost, and I thought it was the right moment to put on the sensational voice of Freddie Mercury along with his bandmates and Queen. This is A Kind of Magic.
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0: 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Take My Breath Away from the first Top Gun movie. 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

0: 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Cameron Daddo is joining you next. 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

0: 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Cam Daddo sending a big shout-out to those who spent the weekend house hunting. It is time-consuming. It's a race, isn't it, from one property to the next. 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
0: As we make the most of these later hours, it's a pleasure to know you're spending it with us on Smooth. We started that jigsaw puzzle earlier today. You're making good progress. My wife, Ali, always has one going on the dining room table. I think she'd agree her biggest pet peeve is getting to the end with one or two pieces missing. And I have been known to throw an extra one in there. That drives her mad. Just the music to keep you company. It's Cam Dado pressing play on Adele.
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0: 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It's what we do here on Smooth, and we love Kelly Clarkson. 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Act as if, visualise something fabulous. 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
0: Thank you so much for having Smooth on while you wrap up work, start the overnights, wind up, wind down. 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

0: 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Toto's Africa. 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Lots of planning required to get to all the games on time. And I hope after all the driving around is done, there's some time for a peaceful sideline cafe. 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

0: That is us cooked for the weekend. Cam Datto saying good night for now. For a great start to the day, tune into the More Music Breakfast Show tomorrow from 5:30 a.m. I'll be back tomorrow from 9 p.m. And remember Brenda Yulin's words, inspiration comes very slowly and quietly. As always, dream big with us on Smooth. Bye for now.
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5: Adelaide's traffic on Smooth.
6: Good morning and happy Monday. Roads are wet out there at the moment due to passing showers, so drive carefully. Other than that, accident and breakdown free at the moment around all the other majors, including the city and the parklands for just the moment. Ongoing works continuing later for Adelaide Grand Trunkway near Eastern Parade and New Haven Road 40 both ways. And check your speed, Sheriff's Road, Ranella. See any dramas or delays, call the traffic hotline direct 1300 595 937. That's the latest traffic on Smith FM, Adelaide.
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7: Good morning, I'm Mahum Kashani. The head of ASIO will be the first witness to give evidence at the Royal Commission into the Bondi terror attack today. Mike Burgess to take the stand, followed by senior officers from the AFP and New South Wales Police. An Australian woman has arrived home alleging she and fellow detainees were mistreated by Israeli authorities after their Gaza-bound flotilla was intercepted. Gemma O'Toole was the first of 11 Australians released by Israel to arrive in Melbourne last night. She alleges that she and around 480 activists were physically and mentally abused after they were intercepted by the IDF and then taunted by an Israeli minister. President Donald Trump says US blockade off the Strait of Hormuz will remain in force until a peace deal with Iran is reached. And the Greens are mulling over whether to offer support for the federal government's proposed tax reforms as Parliament resumes. Updating sport. The Giants have broken the record for the highest third quarter score against the Lions. GWS kicked 14 goals in the third quarter before winning yesterday's clash against Brisbane 166-88 in Sydney. Elsewhere, the Bulldogs pipped the Demons by 3 points. And James Duckworth has become the first Aussie player to advance the French Open after his opponent pulled out injured in their first round match.
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7: Showers with a top of 17, similar conditions tomorrow 19, a shower or two clearing Wednesday, partly cloudy Thursday, and that's the latest on Smooth.
8: Yeah, thanks so much, Maham, and welcome Monday and the More Music Breakfast Show here on Smooth Adelaide. It's Nick Michaels for Kelly Golding. Hope you had a wonderful weekend despite the showers. Now getting back into things, here's Michael Jackson.
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0: excited to have you with us. We get Monday underway here at Smooth Adelaide. This is Nick Michaels for Kelly Golding. Hope you're doing okay. What's happening in the news? Our 6 o'clock update with Maham Kashani coming up in just a moment. And then set to play more songs to make us feel good from Fleetwood Mac and Madonna here on Smooth Adelaide.
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1: Adelaide's traffic on Smooth.
8: Roads are wet out there at the moment due to passing showers, so drive carefully. A crash in Regency Park on the north-south motorway near the Days Road off-ramp. Works continuing later this morning. West Beach, Chapleys Hill Road near Brewbridge Road, 40 outbound. And Citybound, Mawson Lakes, Paul Wakefield Road near Globe Derby Drive. Check your speed, Sir James Hardy Way, Woodcroft and South Terrace in the Parklands. See any dramas or delays, call the traffic hotline direct 1300 595 937. That's the latest traffic on Smith FM Adelaide.
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9: Good morning, I'm Maham Kashani. A national probe into the Bondi terror attack will hold its second block of hearings in Sydney today. The events leading up to the massacre and the conduct of police and intelligence agencies will be the focus of testimonies. Hearings will take place over the coming months with a final report due by mid-December. A coroner will today begin investigating the deaths of police killer Desi Freeman and the two officers he murdered in Victoria's High Country in August last year. Two inquiries, one into the deaths of senior constables Neil Thompson and Vadim Devart Hotart, and another into the police shootout that killed Freeman months later, will scrutinise the events leading up to both shootings. Teal independents are reportedly in talks to form a new political party to combat the rise of One Nation. Nine newspapers report senior Liberals have been approached about the potential of a new centrist party in recent months. Sources familiar with the plans claim the new party could be announced within weeks. And local boaties say bull sharks were spotted in waters near a fatal shark attack in North Queensland. A 39-year-old man was spearfishing with friends near Hull Head, south of Cairns, when he was bitten yesterday afternoon. It's the second fatal shark attack in Australian waters in just over a week. Updating sport. The Giants have broken the record for the highest third-quarter score against the Lions. GWS kicked 14 goals in the third quarter before winning yesterday's clash against Brisbane 166-88 in Sydney. Elsewhere, the Bulldogs pipped the Demons by 3 points. And James Duckworth has become the first Aussie player to advance the French Open after his opponent pulled out injured in their first-round match.
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9: Showers with a top of 17, similar conditions tomorrow 19, a shower or two clearing Wednesday, partly cloudy Thursday. And that's the latest on Smooth.
0: Thanks so much, Maham. Getting ready to take on a brand new week and our last one for May as well. Hey there, it's Nick Michaels for Kelly Golding with the More Music Breakfast Show here on Smooth Adelaide. 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

0: If you're on Good Station, Smooth Adelaide and Hathaway, and it's Nick Michaels here for Kelly Goldie with the More Music Breakfast Show. More showers for today with a top of 17. The same for tomorrow, easing a bit by Wednesday, Thursday, but then back with us Friday and end of the weekend. On the road, heading into work, we'll check out traffic in just a sec, and then Nick Kershaw and Simply Red on Smooth Adelaide.
1: Adelaide's traffic on Smooth.
2: Roads are wet out there at the moment due to passing showers, so drive carefully. A crash in Regency Park on the North South Motorway near the Days Road off-ramp. Works continuing later this morning. Keswick on Richmond Road near Marlow Road 40 outbound.

Damon, West Beach, Tapleys Hill Road, New Brewbridge Road, Citybound, Mawson Lakes, Port Wakefield Road, New Globe, Derby Drive, and Baraka Main North Road near Montague Road. See any dramas or delays? Call the traffic hotline direct 1300 595 937. That's the latest traffic on Smith FM Adelaide.

0: Feeling good here on Smooth Adelaide, and it's Nick saying hello on the More Music Breakfast Show. Well, no luck for the Crows, or Port for that matter, over the weekend. Next game for the Crows coming up June 4, and Port Adelaide play the Eagles on Saturday, June 6. 6:30 update, Maham Kashani coming up next, and then set to play more songs to make us feel good.
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1: Adelaide's traffic on Smooth.
17: Roads are wet out there at the moment due to passing showers, so drive carefully. Traffic lights out too in Kilburn on Churchill Road at Livingston Avenue. Crash to Regency Park on the north-south motorway near the Days Road off-ramp. Works continuing later this morning. Keswick Richmond Road near Marlow Road, 40 outbound, and West Beach Tapley Seal Road near Burbridge Road. Check your speed, Peacock Road in the Parklands. See any dramas or delays? Call the traffic hotline direct 1300 595 937. That's the latest traffic on Smith FM Adelaide.
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19: Good morning, I'm Mahan Kashani. The Royal Commission into Anti-Semitism will hold its second round of hearings in Sydney today. The testimonies to focus on the events leading up to the Bondi terror attack and what police and intelligence agencies knew about the alleged gunman. Hearings are set to continue over several months with a final report due by the end of the year. The US is playing down hopes of an imminent breakthrough in the Iran war. President Donald Trump saying he won't rush into a peace agreement with Iran, despite declaring a day earlier they had largely negotiated a memorandum of understanding. He's also announced the US blockade of the Strait of Hormuz will remain in force until a deal is reached. The Greens say no decision has been made on whether they'll offer crucial support for the federal government's proposed tax reform as Parliament resumes. Labor is hoping to have legislation for changes to the capital gains tax discount and negative gearing passed by July. The coalition has declared it will fight the reforms. Green Senator Nick McKim says his party is waiting to see the government's legislation.
20: We're going to wait and see what the legislation looks like, and then we'll work that through our processes, including our substantive position on the legislation and whether or not we need another inquiry, and if so, how long that inquiry should be.
19: And a growing number of Aussie families are struggling to serve up daily meals. Food Bank says it's been inundated by working families in the past 2 months as the need for help surges amid interest rate rises and the Iran war fallout. It says it has sustained 10% growth in distribution for the first time in its 96-year history. Updating sport. The Giants have made AFL history, breaking the record for the highest third-quarter score. GWS booted 14 goals in the third term against the Lions yesterday before winning by 78 points. Elsewhere, the Bulldogs pipped the Demons by 3 points. And the Canadian Grand Prix is underway in Montreal. Aussie Oscar Piastri has started fourth on the grid.
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19: Showers with a top of 17, similar conditions tomorrow 19, a shower or two clearing Wednesday, partly cloudy Thursday. And that's the latest on Smooth.
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0: The Bee Gees getting us moving on a Monday here at Smooth Adelaide. And it's Nick here. Glad you could join us on this wet Monday morning. 17 our top for today. Looks like the same for tomorrow as well. Now, we're giving you and your friends access to some of the best things Adelaide has to offer. It's you and three for free. 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We deserve to know. Disclosure Day in cinemas June 11. Stay with us. Traffic update next. And then Shania Twain and one of our favourites, Whitney Houston, here on Smooth FM Adelaide.
1: Adelaide's traffic on Smooth.
2: Roads are wet out there at the moment due to passing showers, so drive carefully. Traffic lights out, Kilburn Churchill Road at Livingston Avenue. Crash in Regency Park on Lamore South Motorway near the Days Road off-ramp. Works continuing shortly. Paraka Main North Road near Montague Road 40 Citybound. Mawson Lakes Port Wakefield Road near Globe Derby Drive. And check your speed. Meyer Road, Lonsdale. See any dramas or delays? Call the traffic hotline direct 1300 595 937. That's the latest traffic on Smith FM Adelaide. We'll be right back.

0: Thanks for making us a part of your morning with our More Music Breakfast Show here on Smooth Adelaide. It's Nick Michaels for Kelly Golding. Hope your morning's off to a good start despite the weather. Let's check in with the newsroom for the latest, our 7 o'clock update with Maham Kashani. And then right back with the Bengals, this is Smooth FM Adelaide.
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7: Adelaide's traffic on Smooth.
8: Roads are wet out there at the moment due to passing showers, so drive carefully. Traffic lights out in Kilburn, Churchill Road at Livingston Avenue. Wigs continuing West Beach, Tapley Seal Road near Burbridge Road, 40 outbound, Keswick, Richmond Road near Marlow Road, Citybound, Mawson Lakes, Port Wakefield Road near Globe Derby Drive, and Paraka Main North Road near Montague Road. Check your speed, McGill Road, McGill. See any dramas or delays, call the traffic hotline direct 1300 595 937. That's the latest traffic on Smith FM Adelaide.
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9: Good morning, I'm Maham Kashani. The events leading up to the Bondi terror attack will be the focus of a second block of hearings into anti-Semitism in Sydney today. The testimonies will also centre on what police and intelligence agencies knew about the alleged gunman. The first witness due to give evidence is ASIO boss Mike Burgess, followed by senior officers from the AFP and New South Wales Police. There are reports this morning Teal Independents are in advanced talks to create new political party. According to Nine newspapers, senior moderate liberals have been approached about the prospect of joining a new centrist party since the end of last year. Sources familiar with the plan say the party could be announced within weeks. All eyes will be on US officials who claim a positive announcement on the US-Iran war could happen in the coming hours. Secretary of State Marco Rubio says there's a chance the world will get some good news this morning after US President Donald Trump announced that a deal to end the war with Iran was close to being finalized.
10: Progress has been made, significant progress, although not final progress has been made. The ultimate goal is that Iran can never have a nuclear weapon. Iran can never possess a nuclear weapon. The president has been clear about that. They will never possess a nuclear weapon, certainly not as long as Donald Trump is president of the United States.
9: And Australia's richest person has fired a warning shot at Labor's tax changes, saying the policy will backfire by pushing business investment offshore. Gina Reinhart says the US has lower company taxes and is attracting multi-billion dollar investments under the Trump administration, while Saudi Arabia has no personal income tax. Updating sport. The Bulldogs have concluded round 11 of the AFL with a thrilling 3-point victory over Melbourne. In yesterday's other game, the Giants broke the record for the highest third-term score, the side kicking 14 goals in the third quarter before winning the match by a massive 78 points in Sydney. And Oscar Piastri's hopes of fighting for victory in the Canadian Grand Prix have been dashed, McLaren making a risky tyre choice which led to the Aussie and his teammate Lando Norris both pitting after the opening laps.
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9: Showers with a top of 17, similar conditions tomorrow 19, a shower or two clearing Wednesday, partly cloudy Thursday. And that's the latest on Smooth.
11: Yeah, thanks so much, Maham, and welcome to Monday, the 25th of May. It's Nick here for Kelly with the More Music Breakfast Show on Smooth Adelaide. I've had an enjoyable weekend. They go so quick, don't you think? It's never long enough. And now, as promised, the Bangles.
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0: It is the More Music Breakfast Show here on Smooth Adelaide with Nick Michaels. Welcome along. Well, more showers for today with a top of 17. The same for tomorrow, though easing a bit on Wednesday, Thursday, before more showers back with us Friday and into the weekend. Heading into work already, we'll see what's happening on our roads. Then the Spice Girls and Joan Armour Trading with more of the Feel Good on Smooth FM Adelaide.
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2: Roads are wet out there at the moment due to passing showers, so drive carefully. Traffic lights out in Kilburn and Churchill Road at Livingston Avenue. Works continuing Keswick Richmond Road near Marlow Road, 40 outbound. Same in West Beach, Chapleys Hill Road near Burbridge Road, Citybound Mawson Lakes, Port Wakefield Road near Globe Derby Drive, and Paraka Main North Road near Montague Road. Slow down for a speed camera, Harris Road, Vale Park. See any dramas or delays, call the traffic hotline direct 1300 595 937. That's the latest traffic on Smith FM Adelaide.

0: It's Feel Good Starter Monday here at Smooth Adelaide. And Nick Michaels for Kelly Golding. Thanks for choosing our More Music Breakfast Show. Bastille Festival starts Thursday. Taste of France coming to Festival Plaza until Sunday. What's food, wine and cabaret, and entry is free. A news update is on the way.
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1: Adelaide's traffic on Smooth.
9: Roads are wet out there at the moment due to passing showers, so drive carefully. A crash in Penfield on the Northern Expressway near Heathslip Road. It's slow going, affecting outbound there. Traffic lights out in Kilburn, Churchill Road at Livingston Avenue. Works continuing for Adelaide Grand Trunkway near Eastern Parade and New Haven Road, 40 both ways. And slow down for a speed camera, Hackney Road, Hackney. See any dramas or delays, call the traffic hotline direct 1300 595 937. That's the latest traffic on Smith FM Adelaide.
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14: Good morning, I'm Maham Kashani. The head of ASIO will be the first witness to give evidence at the Royal Commission into the Bondi terror attack today. Mike Burgess to take the stand, followed by senior officers from the AFP and New South Wales Police. They'll give testimonies about what police and intelligence agencies knew about the alleged gunman. One of the Australian activists detained by Israel while attempting to sail to Gaza has returned home after being deported. 23-year-old Gemma O'Toole arrived in Melbourne last night. She was among 11 Australians detained while taking part in the aid flotilla, which was intercepted by Israeli forces in international waters last week. She alleges they were physically and mentally abused. President Donald Trump says the US blockade of the Strait of Hormuz will remain in force until a peace deal with Iran is reached. While the two sides appear closer to a deal, Trump says he won't rush into an agreement with Tehran. And the Greens are mulling over whether to offer support for the federal government's proposed tax reforms as Parliament resumes today. Updating sport. The Giants have eclipsed the record for the highest third quarter score against the Lions yesterday. The side kicked 14 goals after half time before winning the clash against Brisbane by 78 points in Sydney. Elsewhere, the Bulldogs pipped the Demons by 3 points. And Kimi Antonelli leads the F1's Canadian Grand Prix at the halfway mark, followed by Max Verstappen. Oscar Piastri is currently 11th.
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14: Showers with a top of 17, similar conditions tomorrow 19, a shower or two clearing Wednesday, partly cloudy Thursday, and that's the latest on Smooth.
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0: Everybody's free. Rosella here at Smooth Adelaide with more music. Let's talk. It's Nick Michaels. More showers today with top 17. Are the same for tomorrow. They're easing a bit on Wednesday, Thursday before showers back with us on Friday. Glenn Frey, the heat is on. That song's coming up next on the More Music Breakfast Show here at Smooth FM Adelaide.
1: Adelaide's traffic on Smooth.
2: Roads are wet out there due to passing showers, so drive carefully. A crash in Penfield on the Northern Expressway near Heaslip Road is slow outbound. Traffic lights out Kilburn Churchill Road at Livingston Avenue. Ongoing works Baraka Main North Road near Montague Road 40 Citybound. Same in Mawson Lakes Port Wakefield Road near Globe Derby Drive. And check your speed, South Terrace in the Parklands. See any dramas or delays, call the traffic hotline direct 1300 595 937. That's the latest traffic on Smith FM Adelaide.

0: Love and the Feel Good Songs. We start our Monday here at Smooth Adelaide, and it's Nick Michaels for Holiday and Kelly Golding. Kelly's back with us on Wednesday. 8 o'clock news, Maham Kashani coming up in just a moment, and more songs to make us feel good. Coming up, the Pointer Sisters, and a big favourite from Christina Aguilera.
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8: Adelaide's traffic on Smooth.
9: Roads are wet out there at the moment due to passing showers, so drive carefully. A crash too in Penfield on the Northern Expressway near Heaslip Road. It is slow going, affecting outbound there. Traffic lights out in Kilburn, Churchill Road at Livingston Avenue. Ongoing works, Keswick, Richmond Road near Marlow Road 40 outbound and West Beach, Tapley Hill Road near Burbage Road. Check your speed, South Terrace in the Parklands. See any dramas or delays, call the traffic hotline direct 1300 595 937. That's the latest traffic on Smith FM Adelaide.
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10: Good morning, I'm Maham Kashani. A national probe into the Bondi terror attack will hold its second block of hearings in Sydney today. The events leading up to the massacre and the conduct of police and intelligence agencies will be the focus of testimonies. Hearings will take place over the coming months with a final report due by mid-December. A coroner will today begin investigating the deaths of police killer Desi Freeman and the two officers he murdered in Victoria's High Country in August last year. Two inquiries, one into the deaths of senior Constables Neil Thompson and Vadim Devart Hotart, and another into the police shootout that killed Freeman months later, will scrutinise the events leading up to both shootings. Teal independents are reportedly in talks to form a new political party to combat the rise of One Nation. Nine newspapers report senior Liberals have been approached about the potential of a new centrist party in recent months. Sources familiar with the plans claim the new party could be announced within weeks. And local boaties say bull sharks were spotted in waters near a fatal shark attack in North Queensland. A 39-year-old man was spearfishing with friends near Hull Head, south of Cairns, when he was bitten yesterday afternoon. It's the second fatal shark attack in Australian waters in just over a week. Updating sport. Mercedes star Kimi Antonelli has won the Canadian Grand Prix in Montreal this morning. Lewis Hamilton came in second while Max Verstappen finished third. Oscar Piastri finished in 11th. And the Giants have left reigning Premier Brisbane reeling with a record-breaking goal surge after half-time yesterday. GWS kicked 14 goals in the third quarter against the Lions to set a new record for the highest scoring third term. The Bulldogs concluded round 11 with a thrilling three-point victory over Melbourne.
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10: Showers with a top of 17. Similar conditions tomorrow, 19. A shower or two clearing Wednesday. Partly cloudy Thursday. And

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10: Adelaide's traffic on Smooth.
11: Roads are wet out there at the moment due to passing showers, so drive carefully. A crash in Penfield on the Northern Expressway near Heathcliff Road is slow going outbound there. Traffic lights flashing for the moment in Parkholm at the intersection of Marion Road at Dawes Road. Traffic lights out of action to Kilburn Churchill Road at Livingston Avenue. Works continuing Wingfield on the Port River Expressway near Hanson Road, 40 both ways. See any dramas or delays, call the traffic hotline direct 1300 595 937. That's the latest traffic on Smith FM Adelaide.
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12: Good morning, I'm Mahan Kashani. The Royal Commission into Anti-Semitism will hold its second round of hearings in Sydney today. The testimonies to focus on the events leading up to the Bondi terror attack and what police and intelligence agencies knew about the alleged gunman. Hearings are set to continue over several months with a final report due by the end of the year. The US is playing down hopes of an imminent breakthrough in the Iran war, President Donald Trump saying he won't rush into a peace agreement with Iran, despite declaring a day earlier they had largely negotiated a memorandum of understanding. He's also announced the US blockade of the Strait of Hormuz will remain in force until a deal is reached. The Greens say no decision has been made on whether they'll offer crucial support for the federal government's proposed tax reform as Parliament resumes. Labour is hoping to have

0: legislation for changes to the capital gains tax discount and negative gearing passed by July. The coalition has declared it will fight the reforms. Green Senator Nick McKim says his party is waiting to see the government's legislation.
1: We're going to wait and see what the legislation looks like, and then we'll work that through our processes, including our substantive position on the legislation and whether or not we need another inquiry, and if so, how long that inquiry should be.
0: And a growing number of Aussie families are struggling to serve up daily meals. Food Bank says it's been inundated by working families in the past 2 months as the need for help surges amid interest rate rises and the Iran war fallout. It says it has sustained 10% growth in distribution for the first time in its 96-year history. Updating sport, Mercedes teenager Kimi Antonelli has made it 4 consecutive Formula One Grand Prix victories. Antonelli secured a comfortable victory in Montreal this morning ahead of Ferrari's Lewis Hamilton and Red Bull's Max Verstappen. Aussie Oscar Piastri finished 11th after starting 4th on the grid. And the Giants have made AFL history, breaking the record for the highest third quarter score. GWS booted 14 goals in the third term against the Lions yesterday before winning by 78 points. Elsewhere, the Bulldogs pipped the Demons by 3 points.
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0: 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Similar conditions tomorrow, 19. A shower or two clearing Wednesday. Partly cloudy Thursday. And that's the latest on Smooth.
3: Yeah, thanks so much, Pam. And had a chance to see the new Kylie doco on Netflix. 3 episodes. It's very good. 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

0: More music, less talk here on Smooth Adelaide. Elton John and Kiki D, Don't Go Breaking My Heart. And it's Nick here for Kelly Golding. Showers today. In fact, looks like showers for the rest of the week as well. Traffic update in just a sec, and then Roxette and Bruno Mars on the More Music Breakfast Show here at Smooth FM Adelaide.
1: Adelaide's traffic on Smooth.
2: For that drive into work, roads are wet at the moment due to passing showers, so drive carefully. A crash too in Darlington on Flagstaff Road near Main South Road. Also, Penfield on the Northern Expressway near Heaslip Road. It's slow outbound for that one. Traffic lights flashing for the moment in Parkholm at the intersection of Marion Road and Dawes Road. And they're out of action too in Kilburn on Churchill Road at Livingston Avenue. See any dramas or delays, call the traffic hotline direct 1300 595 937. That's the latest traffic on Smith FM Adelaide. Hello.

0: 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Nick Michaels and 9 o'clock news with Maham Kashani coming up in just a moment. And if you just arrived to work, getting back into the swing of things after the weekend, Ty Frost is going to give you a hand with our Feel Good Workday. Coming up, Phil Collins and The Cause.
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10: Morning there, Smash Penfield to look out for today. The Northern Expressway near Hastley Road, delays in both directions there. Darlington, another crash with quite big delays. Flagstaff Road near Main South Road. And a few headaches this morning at Parkholm. Lights flashing at the intersection of Maroon Road and Dawes Road. Police on site there directing traffic at the moment. Cameras, Ascot Avenue, Vale Park and Goodwood Road in the pipelines. any dramas or delays, call the traffic hotline direct 1300 595 937. That's Lattice Traffic on Smooth FM Adelaide.
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11: Good morning, I'm Maham Kashani. Key security agencies are due before the Royal Commission into Anti-Semitism as the next round of hearings get underway in Sydney today. The probe will examine potential intelligence and security failures in the lead-up to the Bondi terror attack. ASIO boss Mike Burgess and AFP Assistant Commissioner Stephen Nutt will be among those to testify. Reports the Teal Independents are in advanced talks to create a new political party to counter the rise of One Nation. Senior Liberals have reportedly been approached about the prospect of joining a new centrist party since the end of last year. Sources familiar with the plans say the new outfit could be announced within weeks. All eyes will be on US officials who claim a positive announcement on the US-Iran war could happen in the coming hours. Secretary of State Marco Rubio says there's a chance the world will get some good news this morning after US President Donald Trump announced that a deal to end the war with Iran was close to being finalized.
12: Progress has been made, significant progress, although not final progress has been made. The ultimate goal is that Iran can never have a nuclear weapon. Iran can never possess a nuclear weapon. The president has been clear about that. They will never possess a nuclear weapon, certainly not as long as Donald Trump is president of the United States.
11: Australia's richest person has fired a warning shot at Labor's tax changes, saying the policy will backfire by pushing business investment offshore. Gina Reinhart says the US has lower company taxes and is attracting multi-billion dollar investments under the Trump administration, while Saudi Arabia has no personal income tax. And local boaties say bull sharks were spotted in waters near a fatal shark attack in North Queensland. A 39-year-old man was spearfishing with friends near Hull Head, south of Cairns, when he was bitten yesterday afternoon. It's the second fatal shark attack in Australian waters in just over a week. Updating sport. The Bulldogs have concluded round 11 of the AFL with a thrilling three-point victory over Melbourne. In yesterday's other game, the Giants broke the record for the highest score after half-time with 14 goals before surging to a 78-point victory. Kimi Antonelli has taken the chequered flag at the Canadian Grand Prix. Oscar Piastri finished 11th. And the enhanced games have kicked off in Las Vegas this morning. Aussie swim star James Magnussen is among the athletes who'll be openly using performance-enhancing drugs to push his physical limits.
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11: Showers with a top of 17, similar conditions tomorrow 19, a shower or two clearing Wednesday, partly cloudy Thursday. And that's the latest on Smooth.
13: Thank you to the More Music Breakfast Show for helping to soften that landing into a Monday morning. Much appreciated. Hello, it's Ty Frost. I'm going to do the same thing with the Feel Good Workday for you with Phil Collins to help set up your day. Smooth.
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